man low. I need truth. I got power. I need truth. I need any. I need goose. I need Cali. I'm in. I'm not Cali. I can't.

0: gentlemen, introducing Extra Special Tubaba and Honorable Fouls the Bad Guy.
1: Bad Guy's a silly beauty. 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
1: Peter Beck, they will kill you. 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
2: Might have done there. First Declan Rice corner swung in and brilliantly parried. Magnificent stop then. Frame of the goal, I think, came to West Ham's rescue there. Arsenal with three or four bites of the cherry. Still going with Ezza. And they get another corner out of it.
3: Wow. Some stop that one, wasn't it? Let's have a look at it close up. That's a great save. I mean, it is a really, really important stop. Gyökeres, I think, with that initial header. And then he follows that one up again.
2: Coming and sweeping. Just need to make sure that he judged the bounce well.
3: Well played.
2: Wan-Bissaka in strongly on Calafiori. Strongly and fairly. Arteta far from convinced. Wan-Bissaka continuing his run. Flying header and an outstanding save. Castellanos forcing Raya's best moment of the game. An excellent counter-attack from West Ham. There'd have been real controversy had they scored from that.
3: Brilliant, brilliant football.
2: Socek coming on to this. Fernandes getting it back. What a moment.
3: Oh!
2: Fernandes, what a save.
3: What a stop. Most nice. It was actually been given for a corner. What a moment that is. It's brilliant play from Fernandes.
2: Odegaard. Still Martin Odegaard. It's in. Late. Dramatic. Latest corner, goalkeeper forward for it, through the hands of his opposite number, cleared off the line, but we've won. Did it hit an arm?
3: It's gone in.
2: It's gone in. What a moment.
3: Wow.
4: All right, I mean, that was a really an interesting highlight from the Arsenal game that we actually saw, you know, over the weekend against West Ham United. You know, there's a lot of controversy in this particular game. People saying, oh, Arsenal shouldn't have been awarded. You know, they should have actually not won that game. West Ham United, that goal, you know, they should have awarded them that particular goal. Yes, everyone actually had their opinion on that particular game. And for the Hammers, I could say they were the architect of their own destruction. Yeah, they caused their downfall. Matheus Fernandes, you know, UEFA have to investigate this. I'm just calling UEFA into the Premier League, right? They are not supposed to do that, but I mean, all football governing bodies should, you know, come into this. Even MPFL, our own FA, should come and investigate. Matheus Fernandes missed that particular chance. This is a player that has been linked to Manchester United. This is a player that has been linked to top clubs, and you get an opportunity to save your team from relegation battle against the Gunners. Your hand, just apply it on Arsenal's eyes. You fail to do that. I mean, when it mattered most, I said something. I said, if Fernandes had actually scored that particular goal, it would have been a finished case for Arsenal. But because he failed to score that particular goal, Arsenal had their own chances through Leon Trossard, and you know, they took it. Fantastic substitution from, you know, Mikel Arteta bringing in Odegaard when he saw that nothing was working for the Gunners. And Odegaard also delivered what, you know, the manager actually wanted him to, you know, deliver on the pitch. Fantastic cutting and all that, made that true pass, and Leon Trossard, you know, shooting that outside the box, giving us another lead. But another thing that, you know, caused the stir for this particular game was the disallowed goal for Callum Wilson, and we're going to talk about that on the show. Well, not just that, this is Sport 360, and if you look at time, you know it is up 26 minutes before the hour of, you know, 9 a.m. and today promises to be the 11th day in the month of May 2026. Welcome, ladies and gentlemen, it is the voice of the BIG to the NUL Noel Okafor on the wheels and steels. Welcome to Sport 360. I trust you woke up on the right side of your bed, because yes, I and Daniel this morning are willing and, you know, ready to take you on a journey. We're ready to serve you Sport 360 breakfast. In case you've not eaten, this might just be the, you know, the delicacy that you have been waiting for as a sport fan. We'll talk about the Arsenal game yesterday. Also, be more light about, you know, I talk about the NPFL and Nigerian Premier League football. Just one match, to go for the end of the season, and the title is now within the range of Enugu Rangers and Rivers United, who takes the day. Both teams are in their last game will be facing a formidable foe. Most especially Enugu Rangers, they actually have to travel to Lagos here to face our own Ikorodu City. We know that Ikorodu City also looking for a spot, in the intercontinental competition, so it's not going to be an easy one for George Minidi's side, Rivers United. I'll be hoping that a slip from Enugu Ranger is enough, to give them the title. Don't forget that just 1 point separates these both. So I'll talk about that on the show. Also talk about Real Madrid. Yes, much as you want to continue dragging Clinton Bampi, say, oh, what is he even doing for our club? Just to score goals. But at least you'd have scored goal yesterday now. Even if Barca had to beat you 2-1, it is something. And Clinton Bampi comes in and scores. Well, Real Madrid were without Clinton Bampi yesterday, and they lost to Barcelona in a very interesting and a very deciding fixture, a classical, that actually, won Barca the league title, the Spanish La Liga title yesterday. Go from Marcus Rashford. For Barca fan, I also come to drag you this morning, because at the end of the day, you start asking question: what is Marcus Rashford doing for us? I mean, Daniel saw that. We all saw that the early goal, fantastic. This is the Rashford that we used to know, and he turns up on big games, and he did that for you against Real Madrid. The big question also we are asking this morning is: what is next for Real Madrid? Because it's obvious that Álvaro Arbeloa is not the manager going forward. Ladies and gentlemen, strap up your seatbelt. Tell someone to tell someone. Noel is about to take you on a sport that resists this journey. Are you ready to do this with me? Let's go there.

0: All right, welcome to Sport 360 this morning, right here on Panache Radio with Noel Okafor, the BIG to the NUL, chilling out and hanging out with Daniel. Daniel, top of the morning to you. I mean, it was an interesting weekend, right?
1: It was really a long one for all the England fans that wanted Arsenal to lose, to drop a point, actually.
0: It was
1: really
0: a long one, but
1: good.
0: All right, let's start up with the, you know, let's start up today with the match between Barcelona and Real Madrid. I mean, that El Clasico. So we'll take the highlight, and when we come back, we'll talk about the game itself.

0: It was such an intense energy. Daniel, who said, I mean, Marcus Rashford is not a better player?
1: Barcelona fans. Because I don't know the kind of, we know the kind.
0: Which player for? I mean, who are they looking for? Let's even talk about that.
1: For a right foot, the referee, yeah. That's what they think.
0: At this point in time, I want to ask you, Rashford or Rafinha?
1: Rashford or Rafinha? No, no, Rafinha is a man on himself. Rafinha is just special. But Rashford
0: even with...
1: No, in that wing, no. Rafinha is one of the, when I say top five, left wingers in the world.
0: Really? Rafinha this is one. A man. This is a man that came from Leeds United. I mean, you want to ask yourself, aside from winning, you know, the La Liga title, aside from, you know, winning, he has not won the Champions League with Barcelona, just the La Liga title, the Copa del Rey, and aside from winning these two titles, what has he really, really done that will make you say he's better than Marcus Rashford? Because Rashford as well won the Europa League with Manchester United. And Rashford won a couple of trophies with United. Won the FA, won the, you know, the Capital One Cup, Carabao Cup, they call it. I mean, he won trophies, he won titles. At some point in time, he finished at United, you know, highest goal scorer, right? Scored 30-plus goals and all that. He did everything needed to be done by a striker in the Premier League. He played with some, you know, Rafinha in the Premier League. We saw the difference. Now, in the Premier League, would you say Rafinha was better than Rashford?
1: Leeds, comparing Leeds, that is like comparing Leeds to Manchester United. No. No striker will be at Leeds to score the same goal as the striker.
0: In how many goals did Rafinha even score at Leeds United? I mean, we didn't know him for goals.
1: Exactly, because it was...
0: Do you even know Rafinha was at Leeds United? Was he one of the sought-after, you know, left wingers that, you know, we had in the Premier League then?
1: When Vatia was in Wolves, we compare him to like top five midfielders in the world.
0: So, I mean, I still don't even rate Rafinha. Funny enough, I still don't rate Rafinha. I mean, if you've not done it, that is why, sorry, I know Messi fans and Barcelona fans, they might, you know, want to come for me this morning. But Messi is a fantastic player. Messi is a generational talent. Messi is one of the best in the game. But if you ask me to pick Messi, Ronaldo, it's just my own opinion. There's no way I'm going to pick Messi. I'm not saying I'm picking Ronaldo over Messi, but there's no way I'm going to pick Messi. You know why I say so? Because I look at the club Messi has visited. I mean, I look at the club Messi has played for. And I ask myself, aside from Barcelona and maybe the MLS right now with Inter Miami, that we know that is even worse than the Farmers League. Now, he went to the Farmers League in proper, Paris Saint-Germain. He did nothing. Apart from the Paris Saint-Germain he went to, he did not even have a... hard for him to go to the Premier League. There was no hard for him to go to German Bundesliga. He didn't even go to the Serie A. And you know, when I hear people say, oh, Messi is better than Ronaldo, I ask myself, how many really, really test his waters? Like, where did he test his strength? Is he just Barcelona? And you're comparing him to someone who played in the Spanish La Liga. We say Messi, who played in the Premier League, one of the most intensified league, who played in the Serie A, broke record there, who also, you know, went to Al-Nassr and is still scoring goals. So I'm not saying Ronaldo is better, but I'm just, now we're bringing in Rafinha, you know, comparison to that of Marcus Rashford. And you're saying Rafinha is better than Rashford. And I'm looking at where he played. He played with Leeds, right? Even Leeds got relegated. So if he was that good, I mean, we've seen players who single-handedly save club, even if they don't even finish in the top four. But you relegate and they get you sold, and you think you're better than someone who has won major trophies. Now, if Rashford is going to win the La Liga this season, he has won it. He's won the one it. So if you want, so Rafinha better than Rashford now. With all these analysis, Rafinha better than Rashford?
1: Was it the same Rafinha that was tipped to win the Ballon d'Or last season? Mm. That Rafinha in Barcelona that I'm not aware of. Because if you are comparing Rafinha to Rashford currently, Rashford have not.
0: Nah, Rafinha win the Ballon d'Or. He didn't win it. Who won the Ballon d'Or?
1: Dembele.
0: So the
1: Rashford have not gotten to where Rafinha has gotten to in the Ballon d'Or ranking. Never in his lifetime.
0: Anybody can rank anywhere in the Ballon d'Or. I don't even read the Ballon d'Or since Rodri won it. Because I look at what during his time when he won the Ballon d'Or. Right? Rodri.
1: Yes,
0: now Cavanja did much more than what they both played in the Spanish team. Cavanja literally played almost all the games, right? As well. Cavanja in the stand-up players in that particular Euro, right? Cavanja for Real Spanish La Liga that same season. Now Carvajal, so I mean, so if you're saying Rodri won it because Rodri was exceptional, there were people who would have actually won it. I don't rate Ballon d'Or. I don't rate the way it's awarded. It's a major individual performance award. But at the same time, I don't rate how they nominate people for it. I mean, they would have given it to Lamine Yamal if not because they know that all eyes are looking. And you look at what did Yamal do.
1: What did Yamal do compared to Rafinha last season?
0: Now, the same, we're talking about Rashford now. Now, obviously, I know Barcelona are going to sign Rashford after the season, but Hopefully. They are not just making the move. Hopefully, because right now, the money that they are bringing in for this young man is funny. I mean, for someone who keeps scoring for you, you're bringing in 30. Manchester United are like Chelsea. Let me put it that way, because I hate to go to Chelsea, but at this point in time, when it comes to business, it's only business that they know how to do. So, Joao Felix, that was playing. I know how much Chelsea sold Nani Madueke to Arsenal. That the youth Kai Havertz, I know how much Chelsea sold him to Arsenal. Now, Manchester United are not really, really good when it comes to, you know, business. Transfer business for players and all that. Because, I mean, you will not want to look at Rashford has scored 15 or 14 plus goals for Barcelona this season. For a player who is on loan, we're not even talking about the assists. He has outperformed. I think if there are players in that Barca team that, you know, has performed more than Rashford, it's just few.
1: Probably
0: Ferran Torres, Robert Lewandowski.
1: He has scored
0: at least 20 goals. I mean, in a season.
1: Then we'll
0: right? Probably maybe Lamine Yamal. Now, the European has not even performed better than Rashford this season. Now, you might want to say injury, right? But it happens. Even while he was fit, we've not seen the best of him this season, right? This season for me is just like an off season. So, I don't know where the disrespect is coming from for Marcus Rashford. And I'm going to blame Manchester United for this, Daniel, actually. Because if Rashford was not sent on loan to Aston Villa, his stock would have not actually, you know, dropped. This was the same Rashford that was some few seasons ago that was priced 60, 70, 90. It's still the same Rashford that Barca are now saying 30 million.
1: And the same Rashford
0: with them yesterday against a club when it matters most. If Rashford scored that goal against Real Betis, I'll say it's one of those games. If he scored that goal against
1: Vibao,
0: you know, Sevilla, I would say this is a classico. You know what it means to turn up in a classico? Messi was recognized for competitions like this, for matches like this, and Rashford calls, and you still feel like, well, let me ask you now, what's next for Rashford? Do you think Barca will still want to sign him? So if Barca do not sign him, what is next for him?
1: They are going to sign him, but they are going to be in 3 years. $10 million.
0: $10 million in
1: 3 years. Yeah. Coventry will not pay for a player like that. Coventry, son. Oh God.
0: I know Rashford wants Barcelona, but actually, is this not a disrespect for a world class player? Is it even fair to say Rashford is a world class player?
1: He has always been, but just the way Amorim, man, the way he was treated on money. That's why.
0: I mean, a lot of players were treated, badly under the regime of Amorim. But he's not even the first. Sancho that was treated badly was dancing in Aston Villa's dressing room the last time I saw him. I don't know why Rashford's only is quite different. Well, let's talk about Barcelona proper. Barcelona have been confirmed as this season's La Liga champions, are following a comfortable 2-0 win over Real Madrid on Sunday. Well, Hansi Flick's men, you know, we are already 11 points clear of their bitter rivals at kickoff. And yes, they blew Los Blancos away. I talk about Real Madrid in a sensational opening half at the Camp Nou. Marcus Rashford opened the scoring with a sublime free kick. That free kick was really touching. It reminded me of the kind of free kick he scores when he used to be at United. Before Ferran Torres, who has been fantastic this season, also, you know, fired in a second. For Real Madrid, they tried to fight back in the second half, but they were no goals. The result, you know, takes Barcelona up to 91 points, and they cannot be caught by Alvaro Abelao. Thank God they said Alvaro Abelao, because not Real Madrid, man, you know, who actually are currently on 77 points. It's a 29th title for Barcelona, who successfully defended their title. You might want to say Real Madrid might have more titles than La Liga titles than Barcelona, but I mean they needed this one. Barca is not doing it as if it's their birthright. They won the last one and they are winning this one. That's back to back. It tells you that there is a problem in this Real Madrid team. Now, Daniel, what will be going on in the head of
1: Perez
0: right now?
1: You should just get Mourinho. Mourinho is the only, like, the best coach that is fit for this team.
0: Mm.
1: Not some
0: I mean, Joker manager for me.
1: Exactly.
0: Xabi Alonso is just
1: was not just treated
0: right. I feel he was not treated right, but I just also feel like it was a try or luck situation because he only made a name with
1: Leverkusen.
0: It's just like you giving company the job at Real Madrid. We know that Bundesliga cannot be compared to La Liga. Yeah. They are still miles apart. Is the same company relegated Burnley, you know, to the championship. The same, let's not talk about another manager that was well decorated. Amorim nearly relegated Manchester United in his first season after winning the Sporting Liga. He also kept United, I think, and this is a United being managed by Michael Carrick already in third position, all secured. So it tells you that for a big club, you don't need a prospect.
1: You don't need experiments.
0: Real Madrid, the Los Blancos, Barcelona, we know them for big manager. If you're looking at Luis Enrique, Jurgen Klopp, for Real Madrid, and he walked out and he ran for his life because he knew what was coming, right?
1: Exactly.
0: I mean, if you want to stay there, it's at your own. You just want to spoil your CV. So, honestly speaking, you said Mourinho. And Mourinho coming into this team. Let's imagine Mourinho comes. What do you think he will first do? Because Real WWE.
1: Exactly.
0: Is a WrestleMania grand. The other time we saw Veved and Tchouaméni fighting. So, somebody said they need a manager that they can respect. You don't sub up Vinicius Jr. and the next thing we do is storm out of the. No, go to the dressing room or even leave the stadium. You won't try that under Mourinho.
1: 1 year, you will not play one match. 1 full year, you will not play one match. That's how crazy.
0: You look at Mbappe. I don't want to blame Mbappe, but he has some tweets he makes. And you don't make those kind of your team lost, and you're saying Hala Madrid. Are you joking? Are you trying to poke fun on?
1: Are you trying to turn them
0: another? You said, "Oh, I'm not good enough." Oh, yeah, win now. Let's see. Yeah, but honestly, they deserve that. But I mean, you don't drop those kind of statements under a manager that has a high pedigree like the likes of Mourinho, the likes of
1: you. Win. Try it under Mourinho. I know Mourinho. He coached my team, so I know how crazy Mourinho can be. Vinicius, 6 months.
0: Ego. We know Mourinho subbed up Pogba for Manchester United and brought in McTominay and said McTominay is a better player than. So Mourinho knows how to level down your ego.
1: Yeah, calm down.
0: At this point in time, even though for the fact that Luis Enrique has signed another extra year contract, I feel like that this is the manager that Real Madrid needs. Because at the end of the day, if you appoint another, maybe you go and appoint Zidane or appoint another manager. Hansi Flick will just laugh and say, let's get it rolling. But it will just turn to a farmer's league. If SAS is for Real Madrid, I mean, they have to go back to the drawing board and in this world of this. Now, let's turn our attention straight out to the English Premier League. Omo, that goal from Trossard, would you blame any West Ham player or the goalkeeper for that particular?
1: I don't blame anybody. The keeper actually tried. The keeper has been like good all day. Mm. Both keepers were literally at their best.
0: Let's talk about the performance of West Ham in that particular game.
1: they kept their cool. Well, I wonder, like when I watched the game, they kept their cool. You know, Espirito was very certain about what he wanted the team to do. They were just being unfortunate. Amantos Fernandes.
0: Yeah.
1: That goal was.
0: Go look for Matheus Fernandes.
1: That guy is a very good, like,
0: he's a good player.
1: Like, the chance they are led to,
0: you know, when it mattered most, how can you not call that one on one? Gabriel wasn't even close to you. Nobody to tackle you. It's just for you to chip the ball and not even strike it, because Raya leg, and even if you hit it low, it will hit like Raya's leg. So you just have to dunk the ball, chip it, and it's a goal. And it's something, even if I'm not a professional footballer. You can do. You can do. Well, anybody can actually make mistakes. That's what actually makes it beautiful. What would you say about the controversy? You know, the controversy for that particular game, the goal that was disallowed for Callum Wilson, and you know, saying the keeper was, you know, pushed and
1: against Chelsea, they did that in full time. Against Aston Villa, that Saliba, who's his elbow on, his elbow was in this person's
0: again.
1: Team,
0: and it was awarded. Would you now say that it's because the Premier League wants Arsenal to win the
1: title? That's like the point. That's like no other. It's very obvious.
0: Now, for you, I've been warning. They have two games to go. They have Crystal Palace and they have
1: Burnley. Crystal Palace, they've won that Crystal Palace match because Crystal Palace has a final.
0: They have a final.
1: So they don't. They are not.
0: You know, West Ham actually fought because of relegation, sure. And also they fought because it was a London derby.
1: Exactly.
0: For Palace, they might. You will have one eyes on. Win the Conference League and you go to the Europa League, right?
1: Exactly.
0: So
1: you
0: have to choose where you want. You really want to put your focus on.
1: They are not in the top six. They are not in the top seven. So they don't have anything to be fighting for.
0: How about the Burnley game? We've seen Burnley drew over the weekend.
1: It's Doman that will play that ball. Not Saka, Magic.
0: Well, now let's go talk about Manchester City's remaining fixture. Do you think there's still hope for Pep Guardiola? He will still have to play Crystal Palace, Aston Villa, which is Bournemouth, and
1: everybody just pray for us. If Arsenal can drop a point before Man City,
0: it will ginger Man City again. Just imagine Arsenal loses to Crystal Palace or Burnley. I mean, Arteta will be pushed to win all the left games. Well, let's talk about Mikel Arteta. Arsenal manager Mikel Arteta has reacted to West Ham, you know, the disallowed goal against his team during both sides' Premier League tie on Sunday. Arteta hailed the match referee. Why would you hail the referee?
1: Exactly.
0: Chris Cavendish, he said, and his team.
1: That same ref was the ref that coached Chelsea Carabao Cup against Arsenal. And he gave exactly that same thing.
0: He said, Arteta said, and I quote, said, today I have to congratulate them, the officials. You need a lot of courage and bravery to stand out and give the opportunities to the referee to have look at the action. And when those actions, you know, went again, when you were ripping from those actions, you didn't say what.
1: Exactly. Because said, I know Arteta.
0: Sure, there is no question that it was a clear foul. They were very brave. The action deserved that. Hi! Manchester, you know. They scored almost their goals
1: from the same way.
0: But this is a vital win for Arsenal. Let's just hope that they win the league title after 22 years. Maybe the next banting club would be Manchester United. I can't recall when United won the Premier League. Well, away from that, let's talk about our Super Eagles forward Victor Osimhen. Galatasaray won the Turkish league, and it's a good one. Osimhen, since he went there, he has been fantastic.
1: And even scored the winning goal.
0: Well, former Labour Party presidential candidate. We're not talking about politics, but Peter Obi has come out to congratulate Victor Osimhen. He's the person, for his performance for Galatasaray. He went on loan to permanent, and he has been doing it. Probably in the likes of Chelsea, Arsenal might just be on the lookout for him, you know, in this summer transfer window. Now, let's talk about MPFL, Daniel. Well, Rangers maintain top spot, and next week is going to be the final fixture. If you look at the table as it stands, Enugu Rangers are still topping the table. They won against the Bender Insurance. Rivers United as well are second, just 1 point separates these two sides. They also won their game over the weekend against Ricky Torres, a game 3-2 away from home. Fantastic, actually. And as the table stands right now, just 1 point, like I said, separates these two sides. And if you want to tell yourself the truth, how do you think it's going to go? Because Enugu Rangers will be playing Ikorodu United. Ikorodu City, beg your pardon. As the table stand, Enugu Rangers are first, Rivers are second, Shooting are third, Ikorodu are fourth on 58 points. And Ikorodu wants to make the Intercontinental, because we know that if they win, they will overtake Shooting Stars and hope Shooting Star loses their own game. Or if... I think they don't have much goals. Exactly. Shooting Stars just need to draw and let them win.
1: Ikorodu City will not want to lose that match. What about the Nigerian League is you had losses at home. This game is very important.
0: You think it's going to be difficult for Enugu Rangers?
1: It's just, oh God.
0: But at the end of the day, who you want to win the MPFL title?
1: Rivers United.
0: Rivers United. But Enugu Rangers are still topping. All right, this might just be the match you can actually take on the Sport 360 show this morning. Well, Remo Stars are out of the relegation spot, but still yet they have to... Oh, well, even if they lose their final, they have to win their last game, actually, because likes of Niger Tonedu are breathing down the neck. They're on 46 points. Talk about Remo Stars. Warriwo 46 points. Niger Tonedu 45 points. And right, Niger Tonedu are on 17 relegation spots. So they have to win. So I feel like the relegation battle for the MPFL is down to the wire as well. This is much we can actually take. Daniel, thank you for being part of the show. Any last word from you before calling it a wrap?
1: We did not really talk about NBA today. I was really interested in NBA.
0: Well, do that tomorrow. Tomorrow is another spontaneous day to talk about NBA. Well, yes, take glue to your radio set, because up next is Health Talk with Rachel Falaye. Don't miss that, as he might just give you some tips for healthy living. Yeah, you need it. From Noel, say hasta la vista. Au revoir. Bye-bye.
1: Bye.

Hello, Panache family. It is Rachel Falaye, and you are listening to L Talk on Panache Radio. Welcome back. And of course, I hope you had a restful weekend. And I mean that. I hope you actually rested. Not just, you know, scrolled, not caught up on work, but you actually rested. Today, we're starting the final week of our April series. Yes, I know it is May now, but we're finishing what we started either ways. Well, this week, we're talking about stress, resilience, and sleep science. Two sides of the same coin, because you cannot have one without the other. Today, we're starting with the psychology of stress. What happens inside your body when you're stressed? Not the emotional feeling, though that is real, but the biology, the hormones, the nervous system, the damage that chronic stress does to your heart, your brain, your digestion, and even your immune system. Because here's the truth, stress is not just in your head, it is in your cells. And until you understand that, you will keep treating the symptoms instead of the main cause. Now, let me break this down. Let me start with the stress response. You have probably heard of fight or flight. That is the stress response. It is ancient. It evolved to save your life. Imagine you're a caveman, right? A tiger appears. Your body needs to react instantly. So your brain sends a signal to your adrenal gland. They release two hormones, adrenaline and cortisol. Adrenaline increases your heart rate. It raises your blood pressure. It gives you a burst of energy. Cortisol increases sugar in your bloodstream. It changes your immune system. It suppresses systems that are not essential for immediate survival, like digestion, reproduction, and growth. Now, this response is brilliant, right? It saves your life. The tiger runs away or you run away. Then your body returns to normal. The stress response turns off. That is how stress is supposed to work. Short burst, big threat, then rest. But here's the problem. In modern life, the tiger never goes away. Your body cannot tell the difference between a real tiger and a rude email, between a physical threat and a looming deadline, between a predator and traffic, between a wild animal and a fight with your partner. So your stress response keeps activating. Adrenaline and cortisol keep pumping, and your body never gets the signal to calm down. That, my dear, is chronic stress, and that is what destroys your health. Now, let me walk you through what chronic stress does to your body, system by system. 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Now, second, your brain. Cortisol can actually shrink parts of your brain. Here again, cortisol is capable to shrink parts of your brain, especially the hippocampus, the area responsible for memory

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Well, chronic stress means chronic digestive problems like heartburn, acid reflux, stomach aches, nausea, diarrhea, constipation, irritable bowel syndrome. 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Now, fifth is talking about your reproductive system. In women, chronic stress can cause irregular periods, painful periods, and even worsen symptoms of menopause. And in men, it can reduce testosterone, sperm count, and cause erectile dysfunction in everyone. It reduces libido. I know that some of us might not want to hear that, but yeah, so that is, you know, telling you that it's time to cut down on whatever stresses you out. Now, sixth is your skin. Stress makes acne worse. We know that. It triggers or worsen eczema, psoriasis, and rosacea. It can cause hair loss. It basically affects your face. That's when you see that when you're stressed, you can see pimple on your face. You can see acne on your face. Nah, it's not. Or maybe the skincare you're using is not working. No, it's because you're stressing too much. Now, the seventh one is your weight. Cortisol increases appetite. It also tells your body to store fat, especially in your belly. And that's why chronic stress is linked to weight gain and even obesity. Now, this list is long. It goes on and on. And it is not complete. Stress affects every single system in your body. And that is why managing stress is not self-indulgent. It is preventive medicine. Now, let me tell you, let me help you to be able to, you know, distinguish between acute stress and chronic stress. Because one is normal and sometimes even helpful, while the other is dangerous. Acute stress is short term. It comes on quickly and goes away quickly. The feeling before, you know, that presentation you have at work, at school, the rush of narrowly avoiding a car accident, the excitement of a roller coaster. Acute stress can even be positive. It sharpens your focus, gives you energy, and helps you to perform. Now, chronic stress is long term. It's never seen to end. Financial worries, a difficult job, caregiving for a sick relative, an unhappy relationship, living in an unsafe neighborhood, racism, discrimination, poverty. Chronic stress wears you down day after day, month after month, and even year after year. Now, here's the difference. Acute stress goes away. Your body recovers quickly. Now, chronic stress does not go away. Your body cannot recover, and the damage accumulates. If you feel stressed all the time, if you cannot remember the last time you felt truly relaxed, that is chronic stress, and that is not normal. It is not something you have to live with. It is something you need to address and, you know, make appropriate correction to. Now, let me give you signs that your stress is out of control. These are not normal. These are warnings. One is physical signs. When you have frequent headaches, muscle tension, especially your neck, your shoulders, and your back. Fatigue that does not get better with sleep, stomach problems, changes in appetite. Maybe you're eating too much or you're eating too little. Changes in your, you know, intimate drive, teeth grinding, clenching your jaw. Now let's move to emotional signs. Feeling overwhelmed, anxious, irritable, angry, sad, lonely, hopeless, restless, like you have nothing to look forward to. Now let's move to the behavioral signs. Eating too much or eating too little, sleeping too much or sleeping too little, isolating yourself from others, procrastinating, using alcohol, drugs, cigarette, or food to cope, nervous habits like nail biting or pacing around everywhere.
Now let's talk about the cognitive, you know, signs.

confusing thoughts, constant worrying, trouble concentrating, forgetfulness, poor judgment, seeing only the negative in every situation. Now, if you have several of this and they have been going on for weeks or months, your stress is out of control and you need to do something about it. Not because you're weak, but because you're human and humans have their limits. Here's something important. You cannot eliminate stress from your life. Life is stressful. And that is not a failure. That is just the reality we're living in. But you can change how your body responds to stress. You can train your nervous system to recover faster. You can lower your baseline cortisol levels. And you can even build resilience. How, you might ask? Through practices that activate the nervous system, the rest, and, you know, the digestive system. The opposite of fight or flight. One is deep breathing. Deep breathing is the most powerful tool. Slow, deep breath. You know, this signals your brain that you're safe. Your heart rate slows. Your blood pressure drops. Cortisol decreases. Box breathing. Inhale for 4 counts. Hold for 4. Exhale for 4. Hold for 4. Is a classic. Do it for 5 minutes and you will feel the difference. Another one is exercise. We talked about this, you know, all week last week. Exercise burns off stress hormones. It releases endorphins. It improves your mood. And it is one of the best stress medications there is. Sleep. When you're stressed, you need sleep more than ever. But stress makes it hard to sleep. We're going to talk about that tomorrow. Social connection. Being with people who love you lowers cortisol. Hugging someone relaxes oxytocin, the bonding hormone which counteracts cortisol. Now, nature. Time in green spaces lowers stress. Even looking at picture of nature helps, but being in it is better. Go and touch that grass. Mindfulness and meditation. These practices train your brain to stay in the present moment instead of worrying about the future or ruminating on the past. They physically change your brain over time, making you more resilient to stress. You do not need all of this, by the way. You can pick one. Maybe it is, you know, exercising, sleeping, touching grass, or, you know, mindfulness and meditation. Maybe it is social connection. Anyone. And then you can start from one. Then before you know it, you had another when you are fully ready. Now, let me bust a myth. The myth that some people are just good at stress, that they can handle anything, that they never break. That is not true. Everyone has a limit. You're a human being for a reason. Everyone breaks eventually. The people who seem to handle stress well are not immune. They just have better coping strategies that you might not know about. Or they are hiding their struggles. Or they have not hit their limit yet. Do not compare your inside to someone else's outside. You do not know what they are carrying. You do not know what they are coping behind closed doors. And do not be proud of being stressed. Do not wear burnout like a badge of honor. We tend to do that a lot. I am so busy. I never sleep. I work 80 hours a week. That is no strength. That is self-destruction. Strength is knowing your limits. Strength is resting when you need rest. Strength is asking for help. Strength is saying no. Strength is protecting your peace. So stop glorifying the grind. Start glorifying the rest. So here's your action step for today. Do one thing that activates your nervous system. Take 5 deep breaths. Go for a 10-minute, you know, walk. Call a friend you love. Sit in a park. Just one thing. That is it. Tomorrow on L Talk, we're talking about sleep hygiene. We're talking about blue light, insomnia, and the connection between sleep and dementia. That is Tuesday, same time, same place on Panache Radio. Now, before I go, I want you to remember this. Stress is not a character flaw. It is a biological response, and it is trying to protect you. But when it never turns off, it starts to hurt you. So pay attention to your stress level, not with judgment, but with curiosity.
you know, think about it. Where's your stress coming from? What can you change? What do you need to let go of? Who can help you? You do not have to fix everything today. You just have to start paying attention. That is the first step. Take what you learned today and do something kind with it. Maybe that is taking those 5-day breaths. Maybe that is making change to reduce one source of stress. Maybe that is just giving yourself permission to not be okay right now. Take care of yourself, Panache family. I will see you tomorrow. And of course, stay tuned because Boye the Radio's Tweetart is coming on here to take you on a trip around the world in 30 minutes by 10 a.m. Have a great day. Bye-bye.

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0: go.
1: You gotta be kidding, man.
0: Hey, there,
1: Hey, what is this, Halloween?
2: Where did you swipe this letterman sweater, huh?
3: My tools were out stealing hubcaps on Letterman track. How do you like that?
1: I can't believe it. Danny Zuko turned jock
3: and strapped it in. He's doing deserting us.
1: Well, you guys can't follow leader all your lives, can you? Oh, come on, guys. You know you mean a lot to me. It's just that Sandy does, too, and I'm going to do anything I can to get her. That's all.

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chef. 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
2: 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If breakfast had a soundtrack, this would be it. Panache Radio. Good life. Good energy. Good morning.

0: And most definitely, things are definitely happening. A lot of things are going down, especially in this country. Talking about that, I just remember this Ilebaye and our family situation. I think we all saw the story. A whole lot of things are going on in this country. You have that song coming from John and Drill, Young John, and of course, Iris Town, that particular song titled Colorado. Beautiful song, by the way. I think I'm loving the combination between John and Drill and Young John. This combo is making a lot of sense. And seeing the whole symphony, amazing, and how Aristar came in as the only girl between two boys, lovely song as well, great music coming from them. So yes, John and Drew, Aristar, and Young John, this beautiful Monday morning on Panache Radio. 3 minutes gone past the hour of 11 a.m. How y'all doing from wherever you tuned in from? Yes, we're live in Lagos, Nigeria, and of course this is Panache Entertainment and Trends. My name is Boy, and I am your radio sweetheart. What was it here for?
1: Like,
2: my name's
1: Vivian will always do something.
0: She will always do
1: always
0: something.
1: Always do
0: work. She's sorry. Just
2: good
0: something
2: morning
0: else.
2: From here. Good morning, Lagos City. Yeah, you already know it's Viviana.
1: Hey,
0: very unserious. You
1: in that, Vivian, are you in some sort of relationship with our listeners?
0: I got a feeling.
1: Because why is she always romanticizing them?
0: Always like romanticizing every... it. Anyways, I believe they love it.
1: All right. Good morning. Good morning. Good afternoon. Good evening for wherever you tune in. This is Raquel Baby, the host with the mostest.
0: And of course, you've heard the voice of Vivi Cray as well right here on the radio. So yes, your favorite girls are back on air to make sure you have a swell time on the radio. Talking about some entertainment stories making round on social media. I mean, the weekend was a blast.
1: Oh my God.
0: The weekend was a blast.
1: So much to talk about.
0: There's a lot to talk about from Friday till now.
1: Let me tell you.
0: My God.

0: All right, people. Yes, welcome back to radio. It's still Panache Entertainment and Trends right here on your favorite lifestyle radio, Panache Radio, reaching you live from the beautiful city of Lagos, Nigeria. You're still hanging out with the favorite girls. My name is Boy. I'm the radio sweetheart. Raquel Baby is still right here. And Vivi Cray is still also in the building. Mm-hmm. All right. So, yes, let's talk about the AMVCAs before we move to some other things. You see, I would have wanted us to end with that one because, I mean, oh, my God.
1: Some were plantain, some were bread.
2: Yeah, I want to give shout out to Nigerian designer.
0: Oh my god.
2: You guys, take the call.
3: Let me tell you something. It takes a whole village. Let's talk about the makeup artist.
0: Yeah.
3: Mm-hmm. Oh my god.
2: Mm-hmm. Take the award.
3: We need you guys at the Met Gala.
0: Honestly.
3: I don't know what was going on in the Met Gala.
2: I'm telling you.
3: I don't know who put Queen B in that dress. But y'all need to, the makeup artists.
0: They really ate.
3: Oh my god. Beautiful. The hairstylist, everything. You guys are amazing.
2: And some people were doing business.
0: Yeah, they wore bread. They wore bread and then they carried beans as bags. And I'm like, excuse you.

0: like, you know, they had to come to, it was a whole, just like you said, a whole team that came together to say that, you know what, let's just put 500 and something bread together. And I think she got what she wanted. I mean, I saw her trending on BBC this morning. She's trending on Al Jazeera this morning. So she got the visibility that she wanted. Yeah. But trust me, in terms of fashion, that was a zero for 1 million. That was my a zero over 1 million. And she did that. She did that. Her makeup was amazing. She looked, but the look was no. It was a no-no.
1: You see me, you see the business.
0: You see me, you see the business. I carry my business on my head. But, I mean, for, I could have asked you all the, those, I mean, the people who wore the best dressed. But I don't want us to, I don't want us to do that right now because some people feel bad. But I think we need to give it up for Vicky James. Not just Vicky James, right? But first of all, what do you mean? You see, no one, that iron sponge is now very scarce in Lagos. Because Vicky James went to take all the iron sponge in Balogu markets and she put it on Osasi's dress. Because what did Osasi Godaro wear? She wore iron sponge.
2: Oh my god.
0: She wore iron sponge.
2: But then the red one was cute though.
0: The red one, and then covered her face like she's shy.
2: That's like what you call creativity.
0: You can't see me. Give me Justina. I love it. Love it. So yes, the 12th edition of the African Magic Viewers Choice Award AMVCA took place on Saturday evening. I mean, it started on Friday at the Oko Hotel and Suites in Lagos. And the award celebrated African films, television, digital storytelling, among others. And we saw Best Supporting Actor Latif Adedimeji won for Ginger, Similoluwa Azan won for The Yard, Femi Branch won for Owambe Thieves, Colors of Fire. I was so shocked. Gabriel Afolayan, I was actually expecting someone else. You can't mind me. But I mean, we saw Buchi Franklin, Brotherly.
2: Brotherly. His father's shadow, I keep seeing everywhere.
0: Yeah, you need to go see that. It's a beautiful story, beautiful movie. I mean, I saw it in the cinemas and it was amazing. And it just shows you that there are some writers in this country that they are not as loud as the regular Jade Oshiberu, the Kemi Adetiba, but they are so brilliant.
2: But then honestly, because I've, the PR wasn't strong.
0: Oh my god, it wasn't strong. It was on a popular podcast. I heard it about it. I said what I said with Jolaye and FK, and I was like, "Wait, let me check it out." Oh my goodness, beautiful storytelling, beautiful. Just like I said, not all the Jade Oshiberu and Kemi Adetiba movie that you see.
2: Yeah.
0: We have some amazing creative storytellers in this country. Brotherly, he won to kill a monkey.
1: Congratulations
0: to him. Oh my goodness, and please, Zara Request, that outfit, oh my god, it was scary.
2: You were
0: looking like Ojuju Calabar.
2: Exactly.
0: I was scared to, because I was like, who is under this Ojuju Calabar?
2: Like, who?
0: But anyways, amazing, right? We do love it. We do love it for him. So we saw Uzo Arakwe winning something right there. And we also saw Olamide Kid Baby. She won for Ovasabi Auntie.
1: Yeah.
0: Linda Ejiofor won for The Herd. Bisola Yola and some other people. And we saw Shola Shobowale. She won for The Covenant. Funke Akindele won for Behind the Scenes and many, many others. And of course, big shout out to all those who won. And all those who were alongside the winners as well. It's not easy to be a nominee first of all. A nominee is a big deal. So I mean, even if you didn't take home the plaque, I think it's something you should be proud of yourself. And a lot of people were actually talking about the fact that Funke Akindele's movie, they didn't, you know, she didn't win anything and all of that. And I was like, okay, what are we driving at? Because now we're trying to create enmity and all of that. Oh, Funke Akindele's movie did not win anything. Why are we doing that? Because this is someone, yes, she might have it behind her, you know, in the back of her mind, but why are we debating on it now? Why are we just trying to cause kasala where there's no kasala? But I mean, do you think Funke Akindele's movie should have won something? Maybe Behind the Scenes or one of our films?
1: Yes. I was really rooting for that Behind the Scenes.
0: Unfortunately,
1: someone has got the award. But yeah, it's still her movie, and
0: congratulations to her. And of course, Linda Ejiofor, she took home two plaques. Money won
2: for The Herd.
0: Money words, girl. You did that.
2: And then, Uche Montana.
0: Darling. You know what made me love that girl really more was the fact, the thing is, they, she wanted to present an award to someone initially.
2: Yeah.
0: So she was like trying to act of like, oh, she got an award. Oh, thank you, God, for thank receiving this award.
2: Yeah.
0: And then a few hours later, they called her and she was like,
2: She was me.
0: I mean, I was so happy
2: and
0: for
2: then
0: her.
2: The category.
0: Yes, yes, trailblazer.
2: She actually did, mm-hmm. you know, something that, you know, other people were scared.
0: Exactly.
2: If you're looking
0: exactly.
2: at all the top three, you know, YouTube actresses right now.
0: Yeah.
1: She's there.
0: Yeah.
2: Like, she went and she was like, okay, you know what? Everybody's going
0: this way.
2: Can I just try something
0: do
2: new?
0: Something different.
2: And then, oh, she's amazing.
0: Amazing. So, this is not a PR, but if you've not seen Monica, please rush.
2: You need to
0: run down to Uche Montana TV. Everybody wants to bite Blessing Onwukwe. Yeah. And I also want to do that. Amazing. We had a great time seeing that one. I mean, the AMVCA was a blast. And of course, we saw the story as well that Rema is going to headline the 2026 World Cup.
1: Yeah, my baby.
0: So, yeah. So excited for him.
2: And of course, Burna Boy.
0: Yeah.
2: Yes. Oh. Beautiful news.
0: Amazing. So yes, Rema is to headline the 2026 World Cup in Los Angeles. FIFA made this known in an Instagram post while unveiling the lineup of artists scheduled to perform at the event. Now, the singer is booked to perform at the World Cup ceremony on June 12th alongside Lisa, Katy Perry, Tyler, Future, and Anita. So yes, congratulations to him.
1: Let me buy my ticket.
0: Yeah, get it. Yes, it's like something.
2: Okay, good luck.
0: I mean, the first there. Super Bowl halftime. Yeah, go and get it. I mean, I can see that you're not doing dollars. All right, so yeah, congratulations to Rema. Do you have more stories?
2: Yes, please. Yes. I need us to talk about, you know, we need to talk about these two wives.
0: Okay.
2: Angel and Timmy.
1: Are they back?
0: Okay.
2: No. I love that.
0: Love
1: I
0: it. Amazing.
2: Basically, the only news I followed, aside from AMVCA, that's
0: yeah.
2: the news I followed this whole
0: I know.
2: Apparently, Timmy got you know, Angel's mom arrested.
0: Oh, well,
2: because Timmy got Angel a car while we were together. You know, the old bags and all of the
0: family. Yeah, the kids. Chanel.
2: They're still with her.
0: Mm-hmm.
2: With Shim. So they're still with Shim. Yeah. So you know, and Shim is with Angel's passport.
0: You are confused. You are also confused.
2: So confusing. We all know that, you know, there are two girls, Angels, and they got married anyways in USA. So, she got Angel a car,
0: mm-hmm.
2: and then Angel cleared it with her money to Nigeria and stuff like that. And then now to me saying, oh, she wants her car back. And then she went to arrest Angel's mom for mm-hmm. theft. Mm-hmm. And then, you know, she did it to the weekend. We all know why you get arrested in the weekend. Yeah. Nobody's going to bail you out.
0: Nobody.
2: Everybody's stay there.
0: You will sleep there and eat
2: so,
0: while going.
2: You know, Angel was making calls and all of that, but then no, she couldn't get through. Angel now decided to speak out because when Timmy was dragging Angel, we were like, give us the tea.
0: Mm-hmm.
2: But then we all know Angel that she's very, I'm not going to bring my life out. So I'm not going
0: very
2: to
0: very somehow girl.
2: She's very secretive. Oh my God. But guess what? That was our last straw because Angel started posting screenshots of, you know, Timmy while in the marriage, asking her that, you know, they should be intimate with other people. Timmy herself, you know, being intimate with other people, their friend groups and all of that. And it was messy. Now my question is, you know, I'm always the number one advocate for men will leave you in the desert
0: without water.
2: But now what do we say about Shim?
0: We don't know what to do. Because, you see, I feel like it's Angel that went to force herself on this particular man girl. Because now, you have to run helter-skelter. You have to run, you know, up and down. And for Angel's mommy, I just feel like they both need, you know, some kind of care. And when I say care, I mean like therapy. They need therapy because
1: Tumi needs to move on.
0: Tumi needs to move on. It's painful. It's painful when you spend a lot of money on your partner and then you then realize that your partner used you.
2: No, she didn't use. That's what I'm telling you guys.
1: Why you?
2: She didn't. That's what I'm telling you. Go
0: use.
2: No, let me tell you something. Let me tell you something, okay. Right?
1: Mm.
2: You who are not listening.
0: Okay.
2: That was the
0: that's our problem. We don't listen.
2: Yeah. Right. You're bloody. Well, yes, let me tell you. That was the idea we had before. Mm. Before Angel spoke. Mm-hmm. Now, I have all of the screenshots here. Okay, I screenshot it for you.
0: Come on. What is wrong with you?
2: Let me tell you, Angel was supposed to be date stamp year after year and stuff like that. Mm. It was Timmy that was literally begging Angel to come to USA.
0: Oh my God. It was Timmy
2: that begged her for the marriage. Mm-hmm. And then before the wedding happened, they were to me, you know, cheated on Angel with the girl, brought her into the house. By the way, they sleep in different rooms of the house.
0: Oh, I see.
2: Tumi said she wants to have a space.
0: Oh, she so still wants. It's like an open marriage.
2: Yeah, and now she's complaining that why would Angel be locking her doors?
0: Eh?
2: Hmm? Yeah. She's the one that requested. So, now she now brought her ex.
0: My God, they had one true
1: to me.
2: Yeah, Tumi brought her ex into the house.
0: The temerity.
2: And that one was staying there. That one was staying with them for a while. She said she had something to do in that state.
0: What?
2: She was staying there. So obviously, Tumi and the girl were.
0: What?
2: Yeah, while Angel
0: was also in the house.
2: So all of the people she was cheating with, she made those people like, she surrounded those people with Angel, basically.
0: Oh my gosh.
2: And then the funniest thing is when she wants to do this, like she would text Angel, like, oh, look, I want to kiss this person. Oh, I want to be with this person. Oh, do you think you want to have a threesome? And then Angel Angel would just be like, no, go and do your thing. I don't have a problem with you doing it. I know you can't live without this thing. You're nasty.
0: Whoa. What?
2: And then in the text, Angel kept on saying it day after day that, like, I don't love you anymore. And you know the craziest thing? Angel has not been even letting her touch her because Angel has been telling her directly that you disgust me.
0: Oh my gosh.
2: So you see, two days before the wedding, Angel was like, let her just book a flight and let her go back home. She's not interested in this wedding
0: anymore.
2: You know, you forced me to US. And, you know, Angel was posting screenshots of time after time where Timmy was begging Angel to come to the US.
0: Hmm.
2: That she doesn't want to always ask to come to Nigeria. So a few days before the wedding, Angel said, no, she's, you know, done and everything. Like, she has told you, I've told your friends, I've told you, I don't want this paper thing. I don't even want to be tied to you because you're toxic. But then she kept on begging Angel, like, oh, do you know
0: what this thing will needs help.
2: Yeah, do you know what this thing will do for your future?
0: What?
2: Like, literally manipulating her into receiving papers.
0: What?
2: And then during the wedding, after the wedding, you know, when the whole annulment thing happened, Angel was like, she doesn't even need my signature to annul. Funny how, like, it's something that she would just request for and, like, you know, if you call her and say, oh, do you want that?
0: Yeah.
2: That's all. So apparently, even till date, to me, I'm like texting her and saying, no, she doesn't want to acknowledge. She wants to make sure that she does that paper for her. And then Tumi is coming out to tell us
0: a different story entirely.
2: And like, the funny thing is, text
0: with some psychosis.
2: Like, Tumi is not
0: mentally
2: well.
0: Down.
2: Tumi is not well. Like, texting her.
0: Tumi
2: like,
0: is a Nigerian like, living abroad, right?
1: I feel sorry for her.
2: And then
1: Angel.
2: Angel was like, you want Angel to be needs a to man go away.
1: So bad.
2: But your biology, you're not a man, mama.
1: Oh, lo.
2: Because there were times that she would text Angel and be like, oh, like like, oh,
0: ew,
2: send Angel video, maybe they're in the house. And she's like, Angel, let's go out. And Angel is like, no, I don't want to go out. Maybe Tumi goes out with her friends. And then next thing, Tumi sending her videos, she like kisses and all up in, like,
0: right,
2: you know, her female friends. And Angel's like, what?
0: And the Angel
2: is like, nothing.
0: What?
2: Yeah. I was like, it's nothing. It's well, just having fun. Like, why didn't you come? And then she twisted it to, why didn't you come?
0: If so manipulative. Here, such narcissist.
2: So much. That's why, Major said, you want to be a man so bad. But then,
0: what? But you're a girl.
1: You are not a man.
0: Biologically, you are a girl.
2: Not, and then her exes, she go and tell a different story to her exes.
0: No, this
2: her
0: is exes weird.
2: Will, oh, my God.
1: This is crazy.
0: The angel has met the devil.
2: Yeah. Lovely stuff.
0: Lovely but stuff. The two of them somehow they will be what?
1: They'll be okay.
0: All right, so let's run up with this particular one. Make a round on social media. We don't know what is going on with Ilebaye, our brothers and our father. Our heart out to Ilebaye because when we saw her, looking with one eye and half, we're like, where is the other eye? Where is the other eye?
1: Her boyfriend.
0: You know, I thought the same thing when she was like, help me. And I was like, I think at this point, everyone needs to have some security idea what to do when you are in a very compromising situation like that. The first thing you should do is to share your location. Share your location before you start screaming SOS. Share that goddamn location so that someone can just swift into action. If it's the FCT police, they can swift into action and help you. But you're screaming, help me, help me. And then we're just, everyone is just focused on your one and half eyes. Just tell us that where you are.
1: Saturday, right?
0: Yeah. Tell us where you are so that people can just, help you out.
1: My friends came through, though.
0: Exactly. It was so sad, and then to realize that we saw two men behind her.
1: I was really scared.
0: I was so scared for her. Like, was it a kidnap or was it, something very bad? And it's so sad,
1: Oh, Chim, I was like, what? Your father will beat you like this?
0: I mean, our father quite said a lot of things. He said a lot of things that, she went to do face, restructuring, BBL, reconstruction. She did a Brazilian butt lift.
2: Is another child. That we need
0: another child who is just going to be 25 this year.
2: We need to look into our mentors. I'm not even joking, like, we're just talking about Angel,
0: yeah.
2: But I just feel like
0: I think all the BBN graduates,
2: there's something they all, serious. I mean,
0: see, at, this one, at, I want to do
2: look
0: break.
2: At, look at Fina, we'll call names.
0: Right,
2: because she did. Do we lie? She did
0: all the graduates, of the, I mean, excluding the guys.
2: Look at Tasha.
0: What is going on with all of them? But yeah, this is so sad. I mean, the father then said after the whole Brazilian butt lift, she then changed. I mean, why would you do a BBL when you're still staying in my house? And then it's not like I cannot talk to you. And then she introduced a younger brother to hard drugs. I thought so too.
2: Eliba is coming on a snap once in a while, posting like packs of dollars and new car,
0: but then again she didn't have all
1: social
0: of that
1: media.
0: So she was introducing her younger brother to had drugs, and to the extent that this boy got expelled from school. Ooh. So the father got really pissed. That okay, I think something also happened. Ilebaye also said the father also said that Ilebaye usually hits him. Whenever she's already in a very high state, she hits him and say, don't talk to me, this and that. I have money. I brought this family good, goodwill and all of that. And so I think the father couldn't take it anymore. And so he pounced on his daughter for getting her age and saying that, you're still my daughter. I'll do this. As Africans that we are. I will beat you blue black. So now we're hearing that the Federal Capital Territory Police Command has confirmed the rescue of the former Big Brother Nigeria winner Ilebaye Odinia alongside her brothers, who were also reportedly hospitalized in an Abuja hospital following a confrontation with their father. Now the command disclosed in a statement obtained by newsmen on Sunday that the former BBN star Ilebaye sustained injuries during the confrontation and was rescued alongside her siblings, adding that their father, who is also receiving medical attention, remains in police custody. Now, remember that, like I said, a video was shared on Saturday sparking safety concerns with Nigerians and former colleagues demanding immediate rescue. And, hours later, her colleague Beauty Tokura posted that she had been rescued, saying she's no longer in arm's way and all of that. And also reacting to the video, Benita Akpofure said, as a father, there is absolutely no reason for some kind of level of violence towards your children. And I just want us to be for real. I grew up in a military home. I knew where there were many times when my father used koboko. He forgets my gender and he used koboko on me. Many times that I would carry television. You remember those black and white TV? Those small, those ones that when you're turning them, you can't relate. When you're turning it on, it makes I carried it as punishment.
2: Yeah, what? Of course.
0: Oh, yeah.
1: Wait, it has antenna, right?
0: Now you're getting it. I know you see the...
2: Well.
0: So, yeah. I mean, as Africans that we are, I need to state this categorically that as Africans, as Nigerians, we go deep when it comes to punishment. Now we are very subtle when it comes to punishing a child and lenient, right? So, a father, I'm trying to use correct a better word. Child. Correct, thank you. A father trying to correct his child, in many cases, might go extreme. Mothers too might go extreme, but they will not beat, that they will not punish the child. Let's be for real, we're Africans, we're Nigerians. Everyone went through this. It's a traumatic, it's a traumatic experience because I still have the bite mark that my mother gave me because I went to visit a boy. Do you understand? Because I went to meet a boy that just took my inter-science notebook. And my mother was not even ready to hear that. Ah, he took it home.
2: Are you
0: and
2: sure?
0: There was an assignment to draw. Sure? No, for real. There was an assignment on that book that, I need to draw.
2: The boy could not bring it to your home.
0: He didn't know my house. No boy, did not born any boy were to know my house.
1: As far you be, I'm picking now, so they go fear.
0: So they didn't really know my house, but I knew his house because it's the road to the school. So, madam, let me go and collect this from the mother's shop. And then I told mom that I'm just coming from the mom's shop that sells, you know, groceries just not too far from the school. My mother said, no, I went to meet your boy. Yeah. And I was showing her the book that, look at the assignments. We're in revision week, this and that. Hey, well, it was bite all through. I mean, I still have the mark. So, telling an African mother or an African father that they should not correct their child is a lie. It's almost...

0: real now.
1: But you that he himself is not mentally stable. Let me add all of them together in their family. Let me tell you, the moment
2: to think they're from my state again.
1: The
2: God.
1: Moment she is already getting all of those ad drug whatever. In the brother is taking her drug.
0: Yeah,
1: she's eating you. I don't understand. Must you lay your hand on her? I don't understand. Let me tell you something. That's it. My daddy will never say what's my own. You are grown. You're a big girl.
0: Mm-hmm.
1: Go. You and especially the fact that you know I don't even care what happens with labor, but yeah, the fact that she's already using that thing to affect your other children. Beating is not the next thing. Oh, right. You beat her today. Tomorrow.
0: She does the same thing.
1: Telling your brother to go and buy another hard. Her brother to go and buy another hard drug.
0: Mm.
1: What have you stopped?
0: I mean, boy of 14 years, 10 years.
1: Your house, she's 25. People have been moving out from 14 18.
0: Years and 10 years using hard drugs.
1: Yeah.
0: Why
1: she's,
0: now?
1: She's 25. Okay, imagine the way he eat her now. Our enemy died. Don't say you emerge.
0: Exactly.
1: Excuse yourself from her. That's what you would do. Tell her to leave the house.
0: Because right now she's no longer in her senses.
1: Yes.
0: And she needs help.
1: Or
0: but,
1: you put her in rehab or something. Like,
0: but the thing is, we now trying to make it look like, oh, parents should not beat a girl child. You can only beat a girl. I mean, I heard Venita Akpofure saying that no girl child should be beaten. Scratch that girl. Scratch it. You were beaten, yes or no? Only if it was a Western. Only if it was a Western who raised you. Mm. But as long as our generation from the 1990s down to the early 2000s, come on, don't do that.
1: The thing is,
0: now we're not trying exactly, but you have to still correct in love.
1: You know, that's why there are other things to do now.
0: There are other things to do.
1: Because look at now, there's a boy there, a brother. That one he done, they say he done the dukini allegedly. But then imagine now, someone that every little thing is copying, because he's already copying his sister allegedly, taking that drug. If he thinks it's okay to beat him.
0: Right.
1: That's just it. There's no. That's why I said instead of you even letting the nonsense, the girl go by you,
0: send her out of your apartment.
1: He's not even sending out. She's a grown 25.
0: She'll be 25 this
1: she's
0: year.
1: She's grown now. Even 21, safe. I can tell you to leave my house.
0: But yeah, I think this is where we're drawing the content on the show for this morning. But of course, spare the rod. I've heard they say, spare the rod and spoil the shite. So yes, if you spare the rod, I mean, it's the only book that said it. I didn't write it. So if you spare the rod, you spoil the child. So, but while you're sparing the rod, know the road that you use. Not the road you will use. When the Bible said rod, it doesn't say to go and carry a mouth.
1: Actual
0: road. All right, people, thank you so much for tuning in. It's been a wonderful ride right here on Panache Entertainment and Trends. All right, people, let's go.
3: All right, thank you so much. Thank you. This is the voice of Vivian. Do have a lovely, lovely day.
1: And of course, this is Raquel Baby, the host with the mostest. It's a very goodbye. It's always a see you later.
0: My name is Boy, and I'm the radio sweetheart. We live in the hands of Keys Daniel, Angela Kidjo, and Johnny Drew. And this is Police. Bye for now. Ooh, yeah. Yeah.

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1: President Bola Tinubu is asking Nigeria's political class to keep politics.
2: 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The left-hand side on the column there, Arteta is gunning for glory, saying that Arsenal are ready to end their trophy drought after going to another level this season.
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0: 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If breakfast had a soundtrack, this would be it. Panache Radio. Good life. Good energy.

Good afternoon. Here are the news at noon on Panache Radio. I am Adeboye Oluwafemi. First, the headlines. NDC, APC trade words as opposition party zones presidential ticket to the south ahead of 2027. 2027 presidency, Jonathan declaration sparks stir. Education and agriculture candidates now exempted from UTME. On the foreign scene, Trump calls Iran response to U.S. proposal to end war totally unacceptable. In business, CBN pushes states to cut reliance on overdrafts. In sports, Nigerian athletes storm Ghana for African Athletics Championship. Stay tuned. Details coming up shortly. And now the news in details. The Nigerian Democratic Congress and the ruling All Progressives Congress traded words on Saturday after the NDC zoned its presidential tickets for the 2027 general elections to the south, a move widely seen as a deliberate attempt to weaken incumbent president Bola Ahmed Tinubu's re-election bid in 2027. The decision, reached during the NDC National Convention in Abuja, also introduced a proposed single four-year term agreement and arrangement for the party's eventual presidential candidate, with an agreement that the ticket would automatically return to the north in 2031. The development has intensified speculation that the opposition coalition may eventually produce former Anambra State Governor Peter Obi as presidential candidate and former Kano State Governor Rabiu Musa Kwakwanso as running mate. Reacting swiftly to the developments, the APC dismissed the NDC's zoning arrangement as no threat to Tinubu's second-term ambition, insisting that the ruling party remained firmly in control of the national's political structure ahead of the 2027 polls. Speaking with journalists at the Plateau Governor's Lodge in Abuja during the screening of the presidential, governorship and senator aspirant, APC National Chairman Nentawe Yewatda argued that the real political battle ahead of the 2027 was not between APC and the NDC, but among opposition parties themselves. Former President Goodluck Ebele Jonathan plans to return to the presidency using the People's Democratic Party as platform to actualize his renewed presidential ambition. Newsmen gathered authoritatively yesterday, a top official in Jonathan's teams confirmed to newsmen that the decision to use the PDP followed extensive deliberation over where his chances were brighter in returning to the power to provide quality leadership to the country amid growing hardship and poverty. This, however, drew reactions from stakeholders in polity. While some said the former president had the constitutional right to aspire, others cautioned him against rubbishing his image in what they described as present mercury politics in the country. Among those who reacted yesterday were Yoruba socio-political organization Afeniferi, the Middle Belt Forum, MBF, and the Southern and Association, the Southern and Middle Belt Leaders Forum,

Candidates seeking admission into education programs and agriculture-related non-engineering courses will no longer be required to sit for the Unified Tertiary Matriculation Examination. The board disclosed this in a post shared on its official X handle on Monday during its ongoing policy meeting on admissions. The development marks a significant shift in Nigeria's tertiary admission process, as the UTME has traditionally served as a standard entrance examination for admission into universities, polytechnics, and colleges of education across the country. Yeah. And now on the foreign scene, President Donald Trump has dismissed Iran's response to U.S. proposals to end the war as totally unacceptable. Iran's semi-official Tasnim news agency said Tehran's proposal, sent via Pakistan, which has served as a mediator, included an immediate end to the war on all fronts, a halt to the U.S. naval blockade of Iranian ports and graduates, and guarantees of no further attacks on Iran. A ceasefire meant to facilitate talks to end the war launched by the U.S. and Israel in February has been largely observed despite occasional exchanges of fire. Earlier this week, Trump repeated that the war in Iran will be over quickly. But Israeli Prime Minister Benjamin Netanyahu said that Iran's stockpile of enriched uranium must be taken out before the war against Iran can be considered over. In business, the Central Bank of Nigeria has urged state governments to reduce their reliance on overdraft and short-term borrowing, warning that reckless fiscal behavior at a sub-national level could undermine the country's transition to an inflation-targeting monetary policy framework. This was contained in a press statement issued by the CBN on Sunday following an engagement with sub-national stakeholders facilitated through the Nigerian Governor's Forum Secretariat in Abuja. According to the statement, the Deputy Governor in charge of Economic Policy Directorate, Dr. Muhammad Abdullahi, said state governments must adopt stricter fiscal discipline to support price stability and ongoing macroeconomic reforms. And finally, in sport, Team Nigeria will depart for Ghana today ahead of the 2026 African Senior Athletics Championships in Accra, with a 41-athlete contingent set to represent the country at a six-day competition beginning on Tuesday. According to the Athletics Federation of Nigeria, the delegation will travel through Murtala Muhammad International Airport in Lagos for the championship, scheduled to run from May 12th to 17th, while a number of foreign-based athletes have already arrived directly in Accra. Nigeria's contingent comprises 17 male and 24 female athletes who will compete across 26 track and field events at the Continental Showpiece. The team will be led by the AFN President Tunubok Okoa, while 10 technical officials are also expected to accompany the athletes.

0: And that's all for now. The news at noon on Panache Radio. Thank you for staying tuned. I am Adeboye Oluwafemi. Good afternoon.
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0: What's up, Marshawn?
1: What's up with it, man? What's up? Y'all got that?
0: Yeah.
1: Yeah, let me see that. Real deal, Holyfield. Right on, man. Y'all go ahead, man. Pool open in the back.
2: They got that motherfucker, you feel me?

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Good afternoon and welcome to another interesting weekday. Yeah, it's Monday and we know Mondays are worth for money. Yeah, I call it Monday motivation. Good afternoon, good morning, good evening, wherever you are tuned into. Yeah, you already know what time it is. It is time for Fashion and Lifestyle with your girl Viviana. Yes, where we talk about style, creativity and entertainment. Everything fashion, yes, and we know the AMVCA, you know, happened on Friday and Saturday, and trust me, the red carpet was given. It was giving glamour, drama, elegance, and what plenty outfit. Like, I literally saw so many outfits that I have never seen in my life before. Like, Africans are what? Africans are creative. Africans are amazing. Yes, I'll give it out to, you know, our fashion designers out there. We are creative. Yes, shout out to you people. Yes. Yes, a very big shout out to you guys. I mean, the outfit on Saturdays, especially Fridays, the cultural day, it was giving. You all ate, I must confess. You all ate. Yes, and, you know, joining me on this beautiful

0: Hello?
1: Hello, Titi. Can you hear me? Sorry, sorry for the break in transmission. Titi, can you hear me now?
0: Yes, I can hear you. How are you doing?
1: I'm fine. Good afternoon. Thank you for joining us. It's amazing having you on the show today.
0: Thank you very much.
1: How are you doing, Titi?
0: I'm very well. And you?
1: All right, I'm good. I'm good. Thank you so much. You watched the AMVCA that happened on Friday and Saturday, and you know the celebrities were looking so beautiful. They were looking amazing. They were looking, you know, elegant and all of that. What's your thoughts on that, baby girl?
0: I think my thoughts about it is the fact that I couldn't get enough of the fashion there, like. It was a whole lot of experience, from the culture to the styling to the vibes. We were so amazing.
1: I see. And you know, the internet was, you know, it was buzzing and on around, and social media, everybody was, you know, anticipating on the most, you know, the most best dressed and the most, you know, let's say the most person that, you know, stand out, especially on Saturday and all of that. Do you have your best dress for that event and all of that?
0: Yes, I do. My best dress was Osas. Osas was, I don't even know the word to use, like, she was a fashion icon. It was so bold and impossible to ignore, like, but I have to actually, I also think Nicole Rose was one of the best dressed too. She was looking very elegant and classy, but Osas stood out for me. Like, I couldn't get enough of her look.
1: It
0: was amazing.
1: Yeah, I must confess too. From the makeup down to everything, like, she ate. I would say she's like my, you know, my favorite too. Yeah, she was my favorite best dress. But, you know, she was the first person to post her AMVCA dress on social media. Yes, and everybody was screaming and all of that. I mean, it was crazy. I must say. So, Titi, which fashion trend dominated this year's AMVCA red carpet? You know, in the aspect of, you know, the best dress, the best creativity when it comes to, you know, the fashion and all of that.
0: Okay, so I think it was actually like the cultural looks, dramatic gowns, shining fabrics, the whole fish aquarium theme. Like, it was so much. So I think for me, it's just the dramatic gowns, shining fabrics, and the creative cultural looks. Those three styles really dominated the red carpet this year.
1: True. All right. Was there any outfit you felt people hyped too much online? You know, the whole AMVCA, was there any outfit you felt people, you know, overhyped? I mean, talking about Queen from Big Brother, she literally wore bread. Yeah, she literally wore
0: bread. All she needed was tea and butter.
1: I saw butter, I saw agege and beans or something like that. Like, she wore her business to the AMVCA. Like, it was giving, when you see me, you see the business. I'm telling you, like, oh no, it was fun. I must say, I mean, I would say that was like the overhyped, you know, fashion this Saturday. Yeah, I would say it was overhyped, because I mean, it was crazy. Why wearing bread to a whole AMVCA? I mean, we know you have a bakery, but yeah, it's also a way for her to, you know, advertise herself and all of that. But Let's give her her cup, you know.
0: It
1: really does work for her, I must say. It really does work for her. You know, Nigerian celebrities are becoming global fashion icons. What do you think? Do you think that's true or not?
0: Oh, wow, that's very true. Because at the moment, we're starting to go head-to-head with events like Met Gala.
1: Yeah!
0: Mm-hmm. I think we have

0: ask them, because I know I watched the Met Gala this year,
1: mm.
0: and I couldn't even see any what I saw in the AMVCA.
1: Yeah.
0: Like, it was more like they need us. They need to come.
1: They need to come and learn from
0: us. We will give them what it takes. We're showing them fashion.
1: Yeah.
0: We're setting a trend with them. So they need to come and learn from us.
1: I'm telling you, Titi, you are literally speaking from my mind right now. Yes. Now, let's talk about our men, our Odogwu at the AMVCA. Mm-hmm. Yeah. You know, I wasn't really looking out for the men fashion. My focus was on the female fashion. Let's talk about the male. Were you impressed by our male celebrity with the fashion sense and all? Because I didn't really see anyone that, you know, captured my mind. I didn't see Odogwu Parana. I think he just wore normal suits.
0: He wore this cultural.
1: I think on Cultural Day, right?
0: Yes, he looked amazing.
1: Mm.
0: And then see Dayemi. DME really impressed because his outfit was so stylish and well tailored.
1: Shout out to the designers. Hello, Titi. Are you there? Hello? I think we lost Titi. Hello? Titi? Are you still with us? Hello, Titi.
0: Hello?
1: Yeah, are you? Can you hear me?
0: You
1: okay. I think we lost you at some moment. All right. You were saying something about the male celebrities, the fashion sense and all.
0: Yes, I said so. DME and Uzo Aluke stood out to me. Like, they had the best clothes as in terms of style, in terms of culture. They both stood out to me.
1: True. All right, Titi, let me ask you this one. If you had a chance to, you know, restyle one celebrity from Saturday's AMVCA event, who would it be and what would change you for that?
0: So I think it was, if I had a chance to, I would restyle Eniola's balloon outfit.
1: What? Looking on the road, the balloon will be busting.
0: Yes, like, I think I'll give it more shape. Like, I'll give it more styling, more structure, because I really didn't understand the whole balloon outfit. They just made it to stay on her body, and I used it to like create something cultural, something fashionable, and not just leave it that way. The outfit was good, but it needed more styling.
1: I agree with you. I totally agree with you. But that was too much. I mean, with the hand and everything, she could even, you know, put her hands down. She was lifting up her hand and all of that. Okay, Titi, let me ask you some, you know, personal, you know, fashion journey. Since you are into, you know, fashion, let's talk about your personal journey. What inspired you to go into fashion, you know, as a fashion designer? Yeah, that's why I brought you to the show. So you will give us your insight on why you decided to, you know, make fashion your professionality.
0: Yeah, so it was, for me, it was more or less like I've always loved creating pieces. Like, my sister's someone that wears clothes a lot.
1: Mm-hmm.
0: And when I look at her, I always imagine how I could style her better. So it was more like I just wanted people to feel confident and unique. And so that was my inspiration. My sister was my inspiration.
1: Mm.
0: I wanted to create pieces for people. I wanted people to ask her, like, who made this for you? I wanted to create a statement.
1: Yeah.
0: So that was why I decided to go into fashion.
1: Yeah. And one day you get to style, you know, one of our celebrities, and they get to showcase your, you know, your fashion on one of these AMVCA coming up in the next, you know, coming year.
0: Yes, so that's the goal. That's
1: yes,
0: the goal.
1: Yes. Let's go on a quick break. We'll be right back, Titi. Don't go nowhere.
0: I'll be here.

0: All right, welcome back. That was Davido with Omale. Yeah, he calls the one with you. And if you're just joining on, this is Panache Radio. You know what time it is. Fashion and lifestyle. You don't know where it happens. It happens here on Panache Radio. And I have my beautiful guest still with us, Titi Oche Mary. Yes, she's a fashion designer. In case you want to make your, you know, AMVCA, your wedding clothes coming up, she will help you with it. Yes. Hello, Titi. Are you still with us?
1: Yes, I'm still here.
0: Okay. Welcome back, girl.
1: Thank you.
0: All right. So before the break, we're talking about, you know, what inspired you to go into fashion and why did you make fashion your professionality? Yeah. So let me ask you something else, Titi. Was fashion something you always loved while growing up? Was it something you see as, you know, let's say, as a handwork? Yeah, because fashion is handwork, and it's not just handwork. It's something that puts food on most people's table. I mean, look at what happened at the AMVC. People are collecting millions for such clothes. So was it something, you know, you really loved while growing up?
1: So I would not say it was something I loved while growing up, because it's more like an acquired taste for me. And like I said, I started noticing clothes people wear. I started looking at things I could create as I grew up. So it's not something I loved growing up, but something that I loved as an adult.
0: Something you love as an adult. I love that. I wish I can have something I love as an adult. I want to be flying around, you know. have my visa stamp all over and be enjoying myself as an adult. Yes. All right, Titi, who inspired your creativity and style? Who, while growing up or as an adult, like you said, there are people you look up to and you just want to be like them. Yeah, when you get to some certain age, who are your, you know, your inspo, let's put it that way, your idol?
1: So I'd say Vicky James. I love.
0: Why is everybody talking about Vicky James right now?
1: Amazing.
0: I know.
1: Yeah. So I'll say Vicky James, Prudential. Like I said, my sister. The African culture. You know, strong women and designers who are not afraid to be creative and elegant at the same time.
0: I can tell. You know, yeah. As also a mini fashion designer as I am too, I also look up to Vicky James. I want to be like her someday, or maybe bigger than her. You never can tell.
1: I'm telling you.
0: All right, Titi, what challenges did you face when starting your fashion career? Because I know tailors have, you know, one or two challenges we face as, you know, starting this career.
1: So for me, I'd say it's the competition and finances. You know, fashion, it's building recognition in Nigeria, in the fashion world as a growing brand is hard. Because there's so many designers out there. So the competition, the finances and the time that goes into it. Those are my biggest challenges.
0: True. You know, what keeps you motivated in the fashion industry today? What's that thing that when you look back, you say, no, I can't give up. I will never give up. I can never go back. I need to be motivated, you know. What's that one thing that keeps you motivated today in the fashion industry?
1: So I'd say that it's seeing people wearing my designs, feeling beautiful.
0: I know, right?
1: Yes.
0: I know.
1: Posts that my clients make online and I see how happy and satisfied they are. Keeps me pushing. It gives me the motivation to continue, because I want to see that on almost everybody in Nigeria and around the world wearing my brand, Square Couture. I look forward to that.
0: That's it. Clock it. I'm gonna shake my shakeria for you. You go, girl. It's not easy. It is not easy.
1: We're gonna get there.
0: Amen. Hallelujah, somebody. Amen. Okay, Titi, how would you, you know, describe your brand or your fashion style today?
1: So I'd say my brand is creative, we're very bold, simple and elegant, and then we take time with the details.
0: Mm.
1: We make sure that our designs make statements.
0: Mm.
1: Like when you go out there, people know that, yes, people would ask, who made this for you? I want to make it.
0: Mm.
1: That's how my brand is. That's what we aspire to be.
0: You put in love. You make sure your outfit is made with love. I love that. Titi, you will sew my AMVC clothes.
1: Definitely.
0: You will not say amen to that. You will say amen to that. All right. What message do you want to, you know, people to feel when they wear your design? What message are you passing to people when they wear your design?
1: So I want them to feel beautiful, very powerful, confident and elegant.
0: Mm.
1: And I want them to always remember that when they think about the design at any point, they'll be like, wow, I can't wait to make another clothes.
0: Another clothes.
1: And I also want them to refer me, send like referrals you get.
0: That's like when you wear Titi clothes, you see the business. When you see me, you see the business.
1: Exactly.
0: true. Okay, what message do you want to give to, you know, young people who want to build or who want to start a career in fashion? What message would you give them? What advice would you give them?
1: My advice to young people is to stay consistent, patience. They should keep learning and never be afraid to start small.
0: Mm.
1: Talent is very important, but discipline and hard work are what truly builds a brand. So it might become tough at a point. No matter how I think I know it, but I am still learning.
0: You are still every learning. Yeah. You are still so learning. I love this. This is a very, let's say, a very good motivation to the young people, especially to Gen Z's who are not willing to learn anything now. They just want fast money. I don't know where the fast money is going to come from. Girl, you need to learn handwork.
1: You need to work hard.
0: Thank you. Clock it. You know, I wish you can see me right now in the studio. I'm literally giving you a thumbs up. You are saying the truth. Nothing but the truth. Our young girls need to work.
1: Yes,
0: and of course, finally, Titi, what does fashion mean to you personally? What does it mean to you?
1: Fashion to me means expression.
0: Mm.
1: You know, confidence.
0: Confidence. I always pitch that on my show.
1: What you're wearing should tell a story.
0: A story.
1: But it's more than just clothing.
0: Yeah.
1: It's a way of showing your identity, your culture and emotion without even saying a word. People see you and can tell your culture.
0: Your culture, yes.
1: So that's what fashion means to me personally.
0: Personally, thank you so much. I wish, you know, my listeners, they can testify to this, because you see this confidence, I'm always preaching it on my show every day. Whatever you are wearing, you need to be confident in it. Your clothes or your fashion or whatever you are wearing has to tell a story of where you are coming from. Thank you so much, Titi, for saying
1: Thank you.
0: This is where we're gonna, you know, wrap up for today's edition of Fashion and Lifestyle. We've been talking about AMVCA. I have my beautiful guest here with us, Titi Oche Maria, and she's also a fashion designer. Do wear patronizer. You can also reach out to her on her social media. Titi, call out your social media handle.
1: So you can reach me on T-Square Couture on Instagram, on TikTok and Facebook, and then my personal page is also Oche Titi Mary on Facebook, Twitter, Instagram. I'm available 24/7 to answer your DMs.
0: Available 24/7. She's available. She's my girl. Is striving to make the money. She wants to make the bag. Please do well to patronize my friend. All right. Thank you so much, Titi, for joining us on today, Fashion and Lifestyle on Panache Radio. But unfortunately, we have to go. Our time is up. All right. Thank you so much, Titi. Do have a lovely day.
1: Thank you for having me.
0: You're welcome.
1: Have an amazing day.
0: Thank you. Bye.
1: Bye.
0: All right. Thank you, Panache City. Thank you, Lagos City. Thank you, wherever you are tuning in. You already hear the voice. The voice is the voice of Viviana. And this is where I say goodbye and thank you for tuning in. Have a lovely day. Bye-bye. Break.

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0: I just know that this song will never get old. As far as people still get heartbreaks, then this song would always sell. Because last, everybody don't show breakfast. When I tell you people, all these love things you're doing, go necessary. It's not necessary. Leave all this love thing for we get time. People know, yeah. Now all of you, love, everybody's crying. Eh? Everybody's crying. Is it fair? No, it is all fair. But then today we're talking about outbreaks. We're talking about, you know, news that are making rounds right now. So many tea. I mean, going from Chike and, well, that one is, I don't even know how to go about that one. But then moving on to Angel and Tumi, the two wives. I know I preach men will leave you in the desert without water. But what do we say about this Tumi Zona? Because she's a woman. What are we going to say? But then, yeah, and then we're going to be talking about Ugo and Jessica. Obviously, I mean, a lot of you must have been following the news. But then, yeah, we're coming to, like, discuss it, accept it, and, like, you know, just know what's going on. And, of course, it's your girl, Raquel Baby, the host with the mostest, and you are on Gossip Gree. And, of course, today, I am not in the studio alone. Let me tell you something. You all ought to give me, you know, flowers and awards for the people that I brought into the studio, because it was a struggle. Pascal. It was a struggle. Where are the radio, sweetheart? Can you not, like, girl? But then, yes, I'm right here in a studio with, you know, don't let me even say who they are. Let them tell you who they are. Tell us who you are. Are we doing this? No, we're not.
1: So, I'm Daniel.
0: Okay.
1: Which some of you should have known.
0: Of course. On the sports. You know him on sports. Yeah. He's always talking sports B-I-G.
1: I'm not a lover person. But then, this particular story I want to talk about.
0: Yeah. You want to talk about it. Okay, you know what? I'll get back to you. I will get back to you. But then, yeah. Let's meet you. Mr. Creativity, we're listening.
2: Should I say praise the Lord?
0: Praise the Lord is praise the Lord. Should I say praise the Lord? Tell us, who are you? Where are you? Who are you?
2: Okay. So, like, Emmanuel.
0: Okay. So Emmanuel is. Don't let me even praise him, because his head will start. Yeah.
2: I don't understand.
0: But then, yes, it was a struggle bringing this man here. But then, you know, we've been having a discussion off here, and I'm like, let's bring it here. Let's bring the tea here, because, you know, I would always bring the tea to you. That's one thing I would always do. But then, before we get right into it, I still want to play this last once again, because last, everybody will show breakfast.

All right, so let me start with this one. Let's start with this one, actually. I want to start with the Ugo and Jessica's gist. If you don't know Ugo, Ugo is a tech bro. He's quite, you know, is he infamous or famous on Twitter? Yeah, he's a tech bro and what have you. I think that's, you know, all we know about him. And then he's married to this influencer, Jessica. I mean, she has like, you know, 10.5K followers and stuff. She's quite popular, you know. I want to be popular. But then, yeah, you know, it has come to our notice that there is a divorce going on. And, you know, the tea is, let me just read one of his tweets. So, Ugo posted on Twitter that, you know, this is what he said in his word, quoting him, "It's crazy you're in my house being intimate with another man, but in London working my ass, myself off, myself off to pay your school fees in GBP. No, send your tuition to that man. Is man enough to be intimate with another man's wife? So it should be

0: couple goes. It's very loud about their relationship, or about their marriage rather, but then she's quite low-key. I mean, we saw the proposal, the old wedding, whatever. It looked amazing. But then, yeah, Ugo is now shocking us with the news that, you know, he has gotten divorced from his wife, and basically because she has been cheating on him. Where do we start from? But then, Daniel, I want to ask, have you ever been cheated on? Because the way you are taking this story.
1: Have I ever been cheated on?
0: Yeah. There's a tea. It's been so long to reply.
1: I want to consider the word cheated on.
0: Okay, maybe emotionally, doesn't have to be physical, maybe, you know.
1: Cheated on is cheated on.
0: Yeah, I'm just saying.
1: Have I ever been cheated on?
0: Yes.
1: Directly, no.
0: Is that indirectly?
1: Yeah.
2: Wow.
0: Is it that you were not dating? And
1: we
0: then she
1: were.
0: Okay, and give us the tea.
1: No, cheated on, that means like, no, I was not cheated on.
2: Have you been serious?
0: So what, have your heart ever been heartbroken? Have you been heartbroken?
1: Never.
0: By, never.
1: Never. No, I was heartbroken once. Well, not by a girl. Actually.
0: Hello.
1: My team lost.
0: Wait. Calm down. You've been heartbroken by a man?
1: No, when my team lost, like...
0: Oh, team. What club do you support?
1: Chelsea.
0: Oh, obviously. Let me tell you, the strongest soldiers support Chelsea, Man U, and Arsenal.
1: Exactly.
0: Those three clubs, if you support them...
1: You kind of die.
0: You should not even... You're not supposed to have, like, a real-life toxic relationship, because you're already in one toxic relationship. But then, so, football is the love of your life.
1: Practically.
0: Wow. So,
1: because I still remember... I still remember she asking if... I was watching a match that day.
0: Yeah.
1: Then she actually asked me, because she was calling me, and she was like,
0: yeah,
1: I knew you're watching a match, so you have to choose one. I'm like, did you ever see that?
0: I'm a girl, and that sounds weird, because hello?
1: Cut that phone.
0: Oh, so you broke it off with her?
1: No, like, at that point, I think
0: you just told her.
1: She was telling me to choose between sport and football. No, football. No. Don't make a man choose that kind of thing.
0: What you? Are you?
1: No,
0: No,
1: it's just
0: your God
1: for a Chelsea Man U match.
0: Yeah,
1: go to her father's house.
0: Okay, so that match now, who won that match?
1: Chelsea won 4-3. Ah,
0: so you know what? I'm not even going to go deep into it. Oh, Chelsea fan dating a Man U. That's a disaster. You got. Nah,
1: she
0: that's it.
1: Too, yeah.
0: Oh, okay.
1: But I was not heartbroken.
0: Beautiful. How about you, Mano? Have you been cheated on? Have you been, you know, heartbroken before?
2: Cheated on? No.
0: Okay. How would you know, though?
1: Heartbroken.
0: I don't know if you just talk
1: for the
0: no.
1: Heartbroken.
0: Okay, so, but you've been heartbroken.
2: Of course.
0: Give us it, Tina. No, give us.
2: Long time ago.
0: No, please.
2: Okay,
0: I give us the tea.
2: Of course, yeah. So
0: oh, yeah.
2: I'm just going to like summarize everything that actually happened. So I think what actually made us to like, you know, part ways is the fact that she traveled out. She was actually to United States.
0: Oh.
2: And what actually made us like part ways is because of the time difference.
0: Oh, long distance.
2: Long distance. And trust me, it's crazy.
0: The strongest soldiers.
2: It's looking like you are now doing
0: Yahoo. They do. You wake up in the middle of the night, and then you're true that. But then, what do you guys think about this Ugo and Jessica story? Because I know that, you know, off the studio, you guys are so passionate about it. But what do you think about it? Like in general, I think now she's deported, right? She has been deported, and then you know, some people might say, oh. You know, it's quick to just make decision for someone you said you loved. I mean, it should have calmed down. That was, you know, too deep. That was, what do you think about it?
1: So, actually, she was not deported based on his consent.
0: Oh, okay.
1: She was deported based on false accusation and her family had on him. And
2: it's backfired.
1: Because he was like, no, I never did this.
2: I never did,
1: Then the social service came on and... When they did the whole back and forth investigation, like, no, this kind of person with this kind of credentials and everything shouldn't be the one that is doing this. Then they tried to back and it was on our social.
0: But then what's going to happen to the son they have together? How would he see his son?
1: Go and look for his father.
0: What do you mean go and look for his father?
1: Okay, so practically.
0: That's not his son. There's T.
1: So there's these stories, like, I've been following Gigi's this on Friday.
0: Oh my god.
1: See, it's when it made that tweet that he
0: was
1: working his ass off and everything.
0: Yeah.
1: So they were like, okay, what about the child? the child is not

0: mind. Like, I did not. Because
1: he said that.
0: Yeah, the child is not. Okay, because he bought. He's the kind of tech guru, like, you don't see every time. Because I believe tech people don't really get into, like, love.
1: Yeah, tech, they're always so busy. Like, they're
0: very busy. So, him was just one of a kind. Yeah. He's a very cute guy.
1: Very fine boy.
0: Very fresh, chill, that love.
1: And it seemed like, you know, he was practicing all, you know, love languages. He was giving her the push gear to get her a car, you know.
0: That guy is not a sponsored her to man.
1: UK. Like,
0: honestly, Nigeria man don't do push gifts.
1: What do you mean, so Nigeria man?
0: Very intentional.
1: Okay. Yeah, he was very intentional about her. So you're telling me that son is not even his. That kind of person, now, where do you think his mindset is? Where's he going to start from?
0: Not starting from anywhere. Girl should not just name.
1: He will leave without water because they just left him. Are you serious?
0: No, that you saying they left him is an understatement.
1: Oh, she pierced through. She injured. She like, went like cha, like kept on, and wait, she's, you know, oh my god. Wait,
0: like, because according to what he said, so he has been with her for years.
1: Mm.
0: He brought her to the UK.
1: Yeah.
0: Him, I think he was working. She was in another city. Him was so he was. He paid, I think, for masters.
2: Paid for her masters. Yeah,
0: he did masters, push gift, everything. Let me know overestimate, but everything should be like plus the visa because he needs sponsor the traveling.
1: Yeah.
0: No, what? Come to think of what?
1: That kind of thing, you can't even put a price tag on him because the other money he's spending now, house rent, food money, because you know that. You'll be the one handling every single thing. Like, it's not. And you know, the funniest thing is, I was just thinking about it right before we came on here that, you know, they've been together for years and she's quite young. So let's say, you know, they've been together for, which is when she, you know, has been well enough to know a man and stuff like that. So now my point is, are you guys not thinking maybe along the way she got bored because she didn't have the old exploring youthful thing that, you know, people, because, you know, people would normally say, oh, before you get into marriage, make sure you explore enough, make sure you have fun, so that, you know, by the time you're done, you come in and then you stick with your husband. So do you think maybe she didn't explore enough? Because he's way older than her, by the way. So it's more of like, oh, maybe he has had the chance to explore before her, and then when it was her turn, it's like she's just stuck with this person. And now she's acting out because she's young. You know, she wants to flirt with other people. She wants to do all of these things. So what do you guys think? Do you think, you know, that could be a factor? I'm just trying to play the devil's advocate. I'm just trying to...
0: She's matured enough to like, okay, guy, these are what I think I've not done. Mm-hmm. Because we've been together for years. They can agree on like open relationship.
1: I love that, yeah.
0: But no, she decided to keep the marriage.
1: And think about it that
2: exactly.
1: Yeah, aside even
2: accepted gifts.
1: Yeah.
2: Not just gifts.
1: And then no, that child not being is, that's a that's lot. Scary. You know the funniest thing about it is scratch even open marriage because what's out there? There's exactly. Nothing out there, it's just STDs.
0: Yes,
1: that's all that
0: STDs
1: is out there.
0: A lot of HIVs.
1: My point is it's something that, you know, she could have sat him down and have a conversation that, okay, you know, I'm young and I'm at this stage where I'm like 24, 23, you know, my mind is running wild and all of that. Maybe he has become comfortable with a lot of things. Maybe they are not as active intimately as they used to. Maybe, you know, so you know now him is older, so maybe him is more relaxed and now she's more active. It's a thing of like you can sit him down.
2: Okay.
1: So for someone that is doing all of these things for you, you're literally the center of his world.
0: Yeah.
1: I'm sure that he will be able to like want to put in the work to say, oh yeah, I did marry her young. I should know that, you know, she's wild and, you know, active at this moment. So let me, you know, do better. I feel like, yeah, but then she didn't do that. She went ahead to just cheat on him, and basically the child is not even his. You know, that means she has been doing it for years. Yeah.
0: Because I still remember,
2: feel like she's not even satisfied.
1: Yeah.
0: No, she can never be.
2: She's not satisfied.
1: Is it love? You know, some people will tell you that when a person is nice to them, it turns them off. So maybe.
0: So being nice now is a red flag.
1: Some people say that. I like nice people.
2: You like exactly.
1: Let me tell you, if you're not nice to me, you're acting like a bulldog. You can't even come near me because why are you not nice?
0: Exactly.
1: But then some people love the toxic whatever, and that man doesn't seem like he's toxic. It seems like, you know, let me tell you, or there's just so much going through my head right now. It looks like someone that when you tell him, oh, Ugo, you did this, he's going to be like, oh, I'm so sorry. Like, apologize immediately.
2: Yes.
1: He doesn't look toxic. Some girls do love toxic. They'll tell you, why did you just say sorry like that? I want to wag you. There are people like that.
2: Yeah, I get what you mean.
1: So maybe, you know, those stuff, she's bored by it. But
2: she,
1: then
2: she wants drama.
1: Yeah,
2: she
1: maybe.
2: Wants action.
1: Yeah.
0: But I, according to what I've heard, they've been together for years.
1: Yes.
0: So the reason why he might have been behaving like that, because, okay, I met her as a baby girl.
1: Yeah.
0: Let me give her
1: is
0: the
1: he
0: baby
1: treat-
0: girl.
1: To- yeah.
2: I'm so pained right now.
1: And then, you know, it's just radio silence on our end. We're not hearing anything. She's not saying anything.
0: She's enjoying her life.
1: She's just posting on her Instagram and stuff. But then, do you think she's genuinely enjoying her life right now? Because she just got deported. That's a lot. Again, it will take a miracle. Because,
2: no, she won't.
1: Yeah, we know how that happened. No, there are some people that actually, they plead and, you know,
0: at
1: whatever.
0: Divorce, when I called, because I read something. For yeah. The show. So, our divorce was based on criminal case.
1: Okay. Oh.
0: Based on criminal case because he was, yeah. It was based on a the divorce happened because the whole process of the divorce
1: yeah.
0: happened under, like, a criminal case kind of
1: oh,
0: court.
1: My God.
0: So, she's
1: she
0: entering them. She might, like, have to visit the social service and...
1: Yeah, you know, plead that case for years. Yeah. And they might not answer because they have people that are not even criminals that are also in that country. So, why do you think they will leave them to want you to come back?
0: And she's currently trending. She has
1: yeah.
0: a brand record.
1: Yeah, and this is someone that is popular. It's
0: exactly.
1: not just random... So she's an influencer.
0: So they can't
1: brand start dropping her.
2: Honestly.
1: She can't even travel because imagine she wants to travel to the US or something. Now it's always be there that
0: yes.
1: like you've been deported anyone because they don't tell you why do you, why do you
2: I
1: think
2: want
1: you want to come into our country when you just got deported? Like it's insane. And then the fact that the boy is not even where's she going to start looking for the father from?
0: She will start from.
1: Because I don't even think
0: it's
1: one person.
0: The
1: and
0: course.
1: Then I saw the husband saying he knew the man she was cheating on him with. So that person is like close to home.
0: For you, because I think the guy was there in the United Kingdom as well.
1: Oh my God.
0: So for the man to have the audacity
2: on their matrimonial bed.
1: Yo,
0: what do you want again in this life? Is
1: that there's a lot going on. There is a lot to unpack.
0: So I think so because there was a they both signed the prenup before the marriage. So the car that he literally bought for her, he stopped paying immediately, he knew what was going on. So the company came back to return the money and took the car. So immediately it was refunded.
1: Mm-hmm.
0: The next week he bought his own car.
2: So you see that's like a blessing in disguise.
0: Guys. So he was refunded and used the money to buy.
2: So
0: he was win-win. Not with
2: okay.
0: a car before he even.
2: So it's
1: before
2: a win,
1: he
2: it's
1: got
2: a
1: her a
2: exactly.
1: car.
2: So it's a win-win. For
1: just
2: him.
1: Because he wants her to be comfortable and
2: honestly.
1: All of that. And then the fact that, you know, she and her family went ahead to now even go and say that. That there's a DV domestic violence and you know it this didn't happen. Like what's going on? You cheated on him, gave him another person's child, he has been raising it. He did like a whole nursery room for the
2: honestly,
1: child.
2: Like
1: there was so much baby shower and stuff.
2: Like
1: this is so sad.
2: When he even proposed, did you
0: just watch the proposal?
2: Just watch the proposal.
1: I saw it. It was beautiful.
2: Very luxury.
0: So now like the question is what the girls really want? Because it can't be like...
1: What do you mean what the girls really want?
0: Because
1: they're
0: seen,
1: good
0: I've
1: girls.
0: Seen, I've seen... Because when you asked me if I was...
1: Yeah.
0: It was... Let me say yeah. I literally denied that. She said I was... Not like I've never
2: you're
0: been...
2: Boring.
1: Yeah.
0: You're boring. Okay. So she was like, I was too... Like she wanted to explore, but we...
1: Yeah.
0: But the niceness was...
2: Oh, you're too nice.
0: But I was like... I'm not nice though. It's because I'm treating like a bitch. So like,
1: oh, this is so toxic. I'm so sorry that's your experience. I'm so sorry because.
0: So I was not broken because I know the kind of person. I
1: yeah.
0: was. If like all my friends have read like saw them, they'll be like,
1: yeah,
0: this girl she's joking. Danny,
1: that
0: I know.
1: That you know.
0: Never
1: yeah.
0: Like, it's because I love you.
1: Oh, like what? Of the ladies, I know we always come in here and say men who live in deserts without water, but today I'm team boys right now. You lots need to stop breaking these men hearts now. Please, now what have they done? Look at the old Chike and
2: Frank,
1: you know Frank's
2: Frank
1: story
2: honestly,
1: too.
2: Honestly,
1: like what's going
2: story.
1: On? That's another
0: that's
1: story for another
0: that's
1: day
0: that's
1: and true. Entirely.
0: Well, tip of the iceberg. So
1: yeah,
0: actually that was like his second wife. So, you know, Chike is a very romantic kind of singer.
1: Yeah.
0: He sings romantic songs. So he actually gets invited to a lot of
1: events.
2: Weddings.
1: Yeah.
2: Okay.
0: So, I think that was how he met. And he said, Frankie said he was literally acting every single day.
1: Oh.
0: Every single day. So, it was not a one time.
1: Oh, my God. This is so traumatizing.
0: So he tweeted that he was never going to get anything love is done for it to you.
1: This is so just traumatizing.
0: And Chike is not even like denying the fact that it happened.
2: He actually posted it and he's like,
1: oh my god.
2: Even, there's no remorse.
0: There's no remorse. That means she's...
1: But did she think like Chike is going to leave the young hot girls outside now and come and marry her? Is that what she's thinking? Man, I don't know what's going on with these women. We don't claim them. I'm so sorry. We don't claim them. But yeah, we have to leave the studio now. Our time is fast spent. Thank you so much, Emmanuel and Daniel, for coming on the show. We had so much fun. Maybe we can do this another time.
0: Maybe.
1: Daniel, you know that. I'm not Daniel, Emmanuel. Daniel is one of us. But Emmanuel. Okay, come on. I'll take you up on that. But then, yes, it's time to leave the studio. Now it's your girl, Raquel Baby, the host with the mostest. And, of course, this was Gossip Greet. Make sure to always tune in Monday to Friday every 3 p.m. I'm always here to bring all the teas and all the gist. And, of course, see you tomorrow. And we're open with Voya the Radio Sweetheart. But then, yeah, it's bye-bye from us in the studio. But you know how I say it. It's never a goodbye. It's always a see you later. Bye-bye, because I'm leaving you with this song again. Last, we born a boy.

Thank you for always tuning in. Here's another one of your favorite tunes. Stay safe.

0: Yo, yo, yo, yo, yo, it's your boy Sa. I'm hanging out with DJ Mosaic.
1: Hey, you know this one, they call me Constantine. Baby, you got me.
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0: running from life. Tank on E, I'm just running on vibes. Sweet white wine with some Henny combined. Let me unwind, cause it's heavy all night. I don't want any on mine. You can offend me online. I'm just running, running, running on vibes. Yeah. But you knew that?
1: I remember.

Yeah, everybody's asking questions. Yes, they're asking. Many only look happy because of multitasking. Life is killing their game. Is the Lord's assassin? Is the Lord's assassin? I know they ask who gave the order. We all know who gave it. Family meeting disorder. Paneling fake shit. What if now you wouldn't kill your person? Or now you wouldn't bite? And your daily could have also been taken. And that man, I'm a guy. I remember yesterday. Many things I wanna say. Bloody bodies we lay. Little body go away. Family meeting upon family meeting. 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
2: off light.
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2: Jesus.
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0: Where the body go today?
1: It's costing the lives.

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